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0: 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Oh, Richie must be gutted.
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2: Elon Musk and OpenAI boss Sam Altman have backed calls from Anthropic chief Dario Amodei for the AI industry to slow down development to give safety measures time to catch up. Mr. Amodei warned AI could advance rapidly enough within 6 to 12 months to pose serious risks. Three people have been arrested following anti-immigration protests in Portsmouth. A 76-year-old man from Southampton was held on suspicion of concealing his identity, while a 33-year-old man was arrested over an alleged highway obstruction. A 16-year-old boy was also arrested on suspicion of violent disorder. The MP for Keighley said the situation cannot continue after a fifth major fire in as many years at Dalton Mills in the town. The Grade 2 listed building is featured in shows including Peaky Blinders. And Conor Benn's bid to claim the WBC welterweight crown from Ryan Garcia was ended inside two rounds in Las Vegas. That's the latest from Radio News Hub. I'm Johnny Holmes.
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6: 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It's for sure, not for maybe, that I'm all dressed up tonight. 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

Throw it up. Yeah. Just another day in the life of a minority.

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2: Police have made three arrests during demonstrations in Portsmouth. A 76-year-old man was detained for allegedly concealing his identity, while two others were arrested on suspicion of obstructing a highway and violent disorder. Rival anti-migrant and anti-racism protesters gathered in the city. Elon Musk and Sam Altman have backed a call from the boss of Anthropic for the artificial intelligence industry to slow down, to give safety measures time to catch up. Mr. Amade is worried that it could be capable of leading a swarm that could take over the internet. The MP for Keighley has described another major fire at the town's historic Dalton Mills as deeply infuriating. West Yorkshire Fire and Rescue Service were called to the Grade 2 listed former textile mill last night, with nearby residents evacuated. And Elena Rybakina proved herself to be the undisputed world number one after claiming her first US Open title with victory over Aryna Sabalenka. That's the latest from Radio News Hub. I'm Johnny Holmes.
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Wear your seatbelt. Place is taken care of. Thank you, Grandma.

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2: Three people have been arrested following anti-immigration protests in Portsmouth. A 76-year-old man from Southampton was held on suspicion of concealing his identity, while a 33-year-old man was arrested over an alleged highway obstruction. A 16-year-old boy was also arrested on suspicion of violent disorder. Elon Musk and OpenAI boss Sam Altman have backed calls from Anthropic chief Dario Amodei for the AI industry to slow down development. Mr. Amodei warned AI could advance rapidly enough within 6 to 12 months to pose serious risks. Reform UK has insisted its two crypto billionaire donors want nothing in exchange for their combined £72 million gifts to the party. They said neither Christopher Harborne nor Ben Dealer will be given a knighthood, a peerage or a government contract if Reform comes to power. The donations are the largest in British political history. And Conor Benn's bid to claim the WBC welterweight crown from Ryan Garcia was ended inside two rounds in Las Vegas. That's the latest from Radio News Hub. I'm Johnny Holmes.
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2: Boss of AI company Anthropic says the artificial intelligence industry should slow its fast-moving development to give safety measures time to catch up. Dario Amodei's warning the tech could be capable within 6 to 12 months of leading a swarm that could

0: take over the internet. Police have made three arrests during demonstrations in Portsmouth. A 76-year-old man was detained for allegedly concealing his identity, while two others were arrested on suspicion of obstructing a highway and violent disorder. Rival anti-migrant and anti-racism protesters gathered in the city. Reform UK says two crypto billionaires who donated a combined £72 million to the party want nothing in return, including honours or government contracts. The donations, £36 million each from Christopher Harborne and Ben Dilo, are the largest in British political history and have renewed calls for a cap on political donations. And Elena Rybakina has claimed her first US Open title with victory over Aryna Sabalenka. That's the latest from Radio News Hub. I'm Johnny Holmes.
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5: 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And today's Romance Rewind is kindly sponsored by our friends at Great Yarmouth Racecourse. And later on in the show, around about 11:15, we'll do our sponsor slot. And I'll be telling you all about a huge free day event coming up at the racecourse this week. Let's start the show today with something a little bit upbeat to get Sunday morning moving. As we've had a little few showers this morning, let's all try and put a smile on our face. If we don't with this one, we definitely will with the second track.

That was M People with How Can I Love You More. Three great songs kicking us off for the show this morning. Before that, it was Shanice and I Love Your Smile, and starting us off with Sagala and Ella Eyre, I Came Here for Love. Well, sorry about that, because I don't normally play three tracks in a row on a Sunday, but I had a knock on the door. And then I knocked the mic. Had a knock on the door, so I had to run down and just answer the door to see who it was. Guess what? Wrong address. Yep, wrong address. Amazon delivering parcels on a Sunday and they got the wrong address, I'm afraid. So never mind, but it's keeping me fit running up and down them stairs first thing this morning. Right, I've got lots of good morning shout outs to do this morning. Lots of you joining first thing this morning. So good morning, Kevin. Good morning, Russell. Good morning, Mandy. Good morning, Karen. Good morning, Carol. Good morning, Gary. Yes, I'm going to give you a nice early good morning in the retreat this morning. And obviously I'll give you a shout out around about 11. And you've got a single this afternoon. So do you know what? I'll give you a bit of promo later on in the show today. But enjoy your breakfast service. And I think the rain is going to stop. Yeah, I did say this morning that we were going to, if you didn't really want to go out today and you wanted to continue to listen to the show, then stay in. Keep warm, get snuggled up and don't worry about going out. But guess what? I told a lie. I told a little bit of a porky, because where I'm sitting now, looking out to Braden, the blue sky is cracking through those clouds this morning. So we could be in for a lovely afternoon. Well, I'll probably confirm that a little later when we come back with the weather update. But if you are celebrating a special occasion today, or if you just want to send a special message of love to that significant other, then why not get in touch with me this morning? As I said, I'm here till 12 o'clock midday. You can do that by messaging in on our WhatsApp number. The WhatsApp number is 079-426-41074. I'll give you that number once more, 079-426-41074. Or to anybody who knows me on the socials, then just give me a message and yes, I'll be in touch. Margaret's messaging. Oh, unfortunately, she said car boot sale, Emma, this morning. No. Complete washout. So she's given up on that one. Oh, bless you. What, you got any ironing to do today? School uniforms back on board. Plenty of white shirts and trousers, I reckon. Let me know. Right, let's move on. We've got loads of great tracks I'm playing for you today, what have been sent in. And this next one is for anybody who can remember that feeling when somebody new suddenly occupies virtually every thought in your head. You're supposed to be working, shopping or cooking, but somehow your mind keeps wandering straight back to them. This is Mariah Carey this morning with Dream Lover.

Oh, lovely track there by Mariah Carey, Dream Lover. Now, it's the last day of the circus today at the Hippodrome. If you would like to check out their performance, they've got two shows today, one this afternoon and one this evening. So if you have yet to attend, there might be a few tickets going. So if you're stuck on ideas and you've yet to see it this season, why not check them out? Although they're closed for about 4 weeks and then they come back for Halloween. Yes, Halloween, not that too long to go for Halloween. I'm just having a look through to see what's on at the pavilion because our summer Sundays have finished. How good they were in the bandstand. So I'm just having a look through so I can update you what they've got happening this weekend coming. Let's have a look. Oh, Friday the 8th. Oh, they've got someone tonight. Hang on a minute. Hang on. They've got big band. They've got Ella and Bassi, the fabulous front row big band, and are proud to present Ella and Bassi, showcasing two of the best loved musical artists of all time, Ella Fitzgerald and Count Bassi. Oh, that's actually this afternoon at 2:30. Tickets are only £20 each. See, something down there this afternoon or Friday evening, the 18th, they've got back. Now that's what I call drag bingo from 7:30. Yes, I've been to that event a few times now. That's a really, really good event. You can get tickets in advance. They're only £15 or you can pay on the door. They are £18. Then next Saturday, they have got a variety evening called Axis. Pole Fusion Woman invites you to the Students of Pole Fusion Charity Show 2026. Tickets are £25, raising funds for the Golson Pavilion Trust. That looks amazing, that does. Yeah, the picture does. So much strength. So they've got that on. And then coming up week after, many of you probably already know, the Rod Stewart Experience on Saturday the 26th of September. Tribute artist Gary Pease, and it's only £22.50 a ticket for that one. Also in the next couple of weeks, we're going to start advertising pantomimes because pantomime season will soon be upon us. It certainly will. Right, if you have got an event happening or taking place that you would like advertised, then get in touch. We've got some special promotions coming up here on Harbour Radio. So, yes, get in touch and we'll sort a deal out, sort a jingle out, and we'll get you played out every single day live on air. We cover over 40,000 people on this radio station. We also highlight you on our socials. So what better way than to get yourself and your business out on Harbour Radio? Right, let's move on with our next message and track today. And this is a message for Amy and Josh in Caister, who have recently moved into their first home together. Amy says there are still boxes absolutely everywhere and they can't agree where anything should go, especially the televisions. But they're loving finally having a place of their own. Well, congratulations to you both on your new home. And remember, the boxes will soon disappear. Yes, they will, when you have it all nice, just the way you want it. The track you've chosen today is by Simply Red and it's called It's Only Love. Enjoy this track, both of you.

Simply Red there with It's Only Love. And here's one for anyone who has ever tried to tell themselves, oh, it's only love, I'll be fine, when deep down you know it is anything but simple. We're heading to a little bit of John Legend next, which is coming for Maria. She hasn't sent in any messages, but she just said she would love to hear this song this morning. And the song she's requested is Love Won't Let Me Wait. Especially for you, Maria.

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6: Well, this next message comes in from Antonia. This is for her partner Mark in Great Yarmouth, and she says that no special occasion needed today. I just wanted him to hear something on the radio and know that I'm thinking about him. Aw, how cute. We love messages like that because Romance Rewind doesn't need an anniversary, does it? Or a special birthday. Sometimes I love you on an ordinary Sunday means so much more. The song you've requested this morning is by Jeffrey Osborne, and this is All Because of You.

Jeffrey Osborne there with All Because of You. Now we're going to go back to that unmistakable voice of Sir Tom Jones. This one is for Carolyn Belton, who says it reminds her of dancing with her husband many years ago. Your chosen track, Carol, is Tom Jones's It Looks New. No, It Looks Like I'll Never Fall in Love Again. Well, we're approaching 11 o'clock soon, and we've still got some great songs to come. Also, a weather update, travel update, and sponsor slot at 11:15. So stay tuned, stay listening. Here comes Tom Jones.

Tom Jones there with "It Looks Like I'll Never Fall in Love Again." Next up, a song with a title that sums up some relationships perfectly. It's Gloria Scott with "A Case of Too Much Lovemaking."

That was the Everly Brothers there with The Price of Love. And before that, Gloria Scott with A Case of Too Much Lovemaking. Next up, before we come back with an update on the weather and the traffic and travel, a lovely message for Megan and Luke, which has been sent in by Megan's mum. They are celebrating some really exciting news. They found out that they were expecting 2 months ago, so about 8 weeks ago, and they've just had a reveal to find out that they're actually expecting twins. Yes, twins. So two of the family are so excited, and both families are so over the moon that the smiles on their faces is just so hard to resist. So congratulations to you both and the families, because what a lovely time to be celebrating. A whole new love story is gonna begin there. And doesn't it feel lovely with this lovely track that your mum has sent in? And this is Phil Collins with A Groovy Kind of Love.

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0: Yes, let's have a look what's happening with the weather forecast here in Norfolk, especially here in Great Yarmouth. So today, rain will clear southward in the afternoon, leaving it partly cloudy with sunny spells approaching. See, I told you. Tonight will be partly cloudy and dry to start. As the night progresses, it will turn cloudy with spells of light rain possible for some. Monday, tomorrow will see a cloudy start with the odd spot of rain in the afternoon. It will mostly be cloudy with some sunny spells developing later on. A warmer day than today. Outlook for Tuesday right the way through to Thursday for you. So Tuesday will start cloudy with a band of showery rain pushing southeastward. Rain and cloud will clear during the afternoon, leaving it mostly sunny. Cooler and fresher than the day before. Wednesday will be a mostly sunny day, but in the afternoon, cloud and isolated showers could develop. Thursday could turn unsettled with a band of showery rain moving in. Altogether, Thursday looks to be a bit of a breezy day. That weather was updated 25 minutes ago for you, so it's fresh in the news. Your pollen is currently sitting at a low level, your UV is low, and your pollution is low. The temperature is currently sitting at around 19 degrees. Monday 23, Tuesday 21, Wednesday 18, Thursday 18, and Friday 19. Still got some sunshine emojis coming through looking at the 14-day forecast, so not too much to worry about yet. Right, we're going to get this next track on by Richard Ashcroft, a little bit of the song for the lovers out there this morning. We'll come back for the second hour and we'll firstly be updating you on the traffic and travel. So sit back, enjoy this.

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0: Yes, it's Harbour Radio Traffic and Travel with you this morning. Now, I'm starting off in Lowestoft around the Gulf Wing Bridge area, just checking out the traffic there, just looking around the usual hotspots, the North Quay Retail Park, Industrial Estate, Normaston Park area. Everything is moving fine, just a little bit slower at those usual hotspots where the supermarkets are, because Sunday morning, people like to get out and do their shopping first thing in the morning, as the shops are only open till 4 o'clock. Travelling along the A47 as I head into Goldstone, and everything is highlighted green, which is nice. Around Captain Manby's, the roundabout heading towards the James Paget, everything is moving swiftly there. As we head into town, your usual hotspots around the Gapton, Industrial Estate, over Herring Bridge. Just as you approach the junctions of those roundabouts, things look as if they're moving a little bit slower, just due to the build-up of traffic. Acol New Road is moving absolutely fine today. We're going to head into Caister. Everything's moving fine into Caister. Heading out onto Hemsby. Let's have a look out towards Hemsby. Everything's okay around Scrapby. Normally, I have a little bit of a build-up there. Everything is fine in looking out towards Hemsby. So if you are out and about this morning and you see something that I haven't alerted you to, or if I get anything in the meantime, when it's safe to do so, just drop me a message on our WhatsApp number 079 426 4104, and I will get that message out to anybody who is making a journey this morning. Yes. Keep us updated. Or you can also keep us updated in the mornings when we have our breakfast show. I'm sure the presenters who are in would love to get that information out and about to anybody as soon as it's highlighted. Now, I've had a message come in this morning from Paul, because Paul celebrated his 60th birthday yesterday. And his wife and his friends, they surprised him with a special meal out and a trip to the theatre. They watched an amazing Pink Floyd tribute band last night, and Paul messaged in and said, "Emma, can you tell my wife Gaynor how much I love her, and a big thank you for the surprise last night, and also a big thank you for the birthday gifts that still keep on coming," he says. Today they've got a planned meal out with their family and friends, a nice big Sunday lunch he's put. But he said, "Could I possibly get this track on for him, as he was 60 yesterday? It's definitely Pink Floyd, and it's coming back to life. Let's get this one on."

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0: Well, now, as I mentioned all to you earlier, this show is kindly sponsored by Great Yarmouth Racecourse, and it's, yeah, we're nearly at 11:15, and that's our sponsor slot, so a bit of a feature around the racecourse today. So we've got a bit of an exciting week this week, because it is the Eastern Festival. It gets underway this Tuesday, the 15th of September, with Gents Day, followed on Wednesday by the prestigious John Musker Filly Stakes. And then on Thursday, the festival comes to a glamorous finish with none other than its Ladies' Day. Across the 3 days, there'll be live flat racing, entertainment, competitions, and plenty happening away from the track as well. Tuesday includes Gents Style Awards. Wednesday puts the John Musker Filly Stakes centre stage, and Thursday's Ladies' Day includes the Style Awards with a £500 prize among the attractions. So whether you're already a racing fan or you simply fancy a great day out right here in Great Yarmouth, it really is one of the standout weeks in the racecourse calendar. That's the Eastern Festival at Great Yarmouth Racecourse, Tuesday the 15th through till Thursday the 17th of September. A big thank you to Great Yarmouth Racecourse for kindly sponsoring Emma's Romance Rewind here on Harbour Radio 107.4 FM. And after all that talk of romance, let's get right back to the love songs. Now I have a very special birthday message for Pat, who is celebrating her 75th birthday today. Congratulations and a huge happy birthday, Pat, from everyone here at Harbour Radio. And Pat, secretly we found out that she absolutely loves Michael Ball. So this next song has been specially chosen just for her. We hope you're having a wonderful day, being really spoiled and surrounded by everybody who loves you today. Happy 75th birthday, Pat. And here comes Michael Ball with Love Changes Everything.

Wow, what a voice there. Michael Ball with Love Changes Everything. Well, next up, we've got one of them voices that seems absolutely made for this show, The Romance Rewind. It's none other than Whitney Houston. Now, this is for Tony. This is to his partner, Michelle, with the simple message that nobody has ever loved me the way you do, and I want everyone listening to know how much I love you. I love you so much, Michelle, and let's hear the track. I like how you put that message. Thank you for that, Tony, and here comes your track for Michelle. Whitney Houston with Nobody Loves Me Like You Do.

Oh, what a track. Whitney Houston there with Nobody Loves Me Like You Do. Now, I said good morning earlier to Gary, who's in the retreat, but he should be in the barn by now, getting himself busy for a busy carvery session. And guess what? They've got some live music happening today in the courtyard from 3 p.m. till 6 p.m. at Barn 1. They've got Bruce Aldred taking place there. And like I said, I've still got my fingers crossed Gary is going to get out nice for you this afternoon, so you won't have to worry about the weather. Yeah, fingers crossed you'll have a really busy day. That'll make the day go so much quicker for you, I'm sure it will. Definitely. Well, next up, I have a proper powerhouse of a love song. Three huge voices coming together for a track that's all about standing by someone, giving your all and loving without holding back. So if there's someone special in your life who means absolutely everything to you, this track is definitely for them and you. Here is Bryan Adams, Rod Stewart and Sting with All for Love. Going to get this one on, come back, and then we've got an anniversary announcement this morning. So stay tuned because it could be for you.

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1: Ah, welcome back. I can't believe we've only got half an hour left to go. Today has been super, super busy. And like I said, now I've got a very, very special anniversary message to read out. So this message is for Jackie and Carl, which is my mum and dad, or our mum and dad, because we have a very large family. They were married on this very day back in 1992, yes, celebrating 34 years of marriage. Yes, 34 years. And dad messaged me and asked if I could play a song that means so much to them both. Because guess what? It was their first dance as husband and wife. So a very, very, very happy wedding anniversary to you both. And we all hope that you have a lovely day celebrating all those wonderful years together. This one is especially for you both. Alita Adams with Get Here. Enjoy this one. No tears, please.

Ah, oh, the lovely Alita Adams there with Get Here. And yeah, one of our other presenters on Ha Radio, Mr. Bessie himself, Graham, he is covering this evening for DJ Scotty. So he will be in from 6 till 8 o'clock. Actually, coincidentally, he was one of the ushers at Mum and Dad's wedding all those years ago. So I'll be giving him a little reminder later on. If he can remember, I'm sure he can. Definitely, it's not something that he would have forgot. Also lined up today here on Harbour Radio, we have got the amazing Jim Costello after me at 12 o'clock till 2 with his smooth jazz show. We've then got Mr. Coleman himself, Barry, who will be here from 2 till 4. Then 4 till 6, we have... who do we have? We've got... let's have a look and have a look on the old list. We've got some country songs then. Then we've got at 6 till 8, as I said, Mr. Bessie here covering for DJ Scotty. Then at 8 o'clock, we've got the lovely Nikki Van Doren. She will be here playing some smooth soul tracks while the lovely Big Nev is away. Soon to be back, though. Moving on, we're going to get this next track on by Heart. And this is All I Want to Do Is Make Love to You.

Heart There with All I Wanna Do Is Make Love to You, one of those songs that certainly tells a story. Next up, DeBarge and a lovely dedication now from Janice to Graham in Great Yarmouth. She says, thank you for always being the calm one, because guess what? I am a silly, silly worrier, but I wouldn't change you for the absolute world. You are my knight in shining armour. Please, Emma, could you play DeBarge and All This Love? Yes, here we go, Janice. Enjoy this one.

Well, that was DeBarge with All This Love. We're keeping things wonderfully smooth now with George Benson. This one is for David and Anne, who have been together for more than 40 years. They have a date night every month to keep the romance alive. Ah, that's cute, isn't it? Here is your song, guys. This is George Benson with Lady Love Me One More Time.

George Benson there with Lady Love Me One More Time. Well, we've got time for a couple more before midday, and I want to squeeze in one more birthday. A very happy birthday to Helen in Galston, who is being thoroughly spoilt this morning. So her husband Chris and the family, they made a massive breakfast, which has already been delivered and demolished. And next up is lunch, which is already being taken care of too. Exactly how a birthday Sunday should be. Well, happy birthday, Helen, from everyone here at Harbour Radio. Hope you enjoy your delicious lunch and the rest of your day spent with family. Right, your chosen track is Change with A Lover's Holiday.

change there with a lover's holiday. Well, suddenly those 2 hours have almost disappeared. Thank you for all the lovely messages, dedications and shout outs this morning. And a huge thank you once again to Great Yarmouth Racecourse for sponsoring the show. Remember, their 3-day Eastern Festival begins this Tuesday with Gents Day, followed by the John Musker Filly Stakes on Wednesday and Ladies Day on Thursday. I'm Emma and this has been Romance Rewind here on Harbour Radio 107.4 FM. And I will leave you with one that feels like the perfect way to finish, because hopefully that's exactly what we've been doing for the last 2 hours, bringing back some very good times and some very special memories. Have a wonderful Sunday. I will see you all, hear you all, be with you all next Sunday at 10 a.m. Finishing off today is Love Affair, as I said, bringing on back the good times.

What is jazz? Is it a state of mind, a mindful state, a sublime journey, or background music for a nervous breakdown? Decide for yourself what jazz could be with Jim Costello on the Nice and Easy Jazz Show on the Voice of the Community, Harbor Radio, 107.4 FM and harborradio.co.uk.

hello, welcome, and a very good day to you. My name is Jim Costello, and I'm here for the next 2 hours playing you some cool, relaxing, and laid-back sort of jazz sounds. Yes, welcome to the nice and easy jazz show here on Harbour Radio, the voice of the community. And we'll be playing you some nice jazz for the next 2 hours, as I say. And we'll be looking at some of our regular features. Our jazz legends this week are Sarah Vaughan and trumpeter Clifford Brown. Our album of the week is Gerald Wilson Big Band with Moment of Truth. Our track of the week is a track written by Miles Davis called Four. And our UK jazz artist of the week is Elaine Del Mar. But to kick us off, here's a lovely track. John Scofield on guitar, Larry Goldings on organ. Unchain My Heart.

John Scofield on guitar there. Wonderful stuff. The old Ray Charles number, Unchain My Heart. Well, how are you today? Well, I hope things are going fine for you. The sun's coming out here in sunny Great Yarmouth, and we're looking out the studio and seeing everyone coming out and doing a bit of this and a bit of that. And, well, it's been a nice start for the day. Thank you to Emma for 2 hours of wonderful dedications and requests, some lovely messages there, wonderful stuff. Now, the Hot Sardines are a band based in New York, and they play sort of like 30s hot jazz, but vocalists. And By Mir Bister Shane was an old Yiddish number that was made up to date by a couple of songwriters, and they made quite a good job of it, and it was a big hit for the Andrew Sisters back in the 1930s. Yes, that long ago. But here's an up-to-date version, The Hot Sardines with By Mir Bister Shane.

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Seriously, why not?

Going Crazy with the Blues. The Hot Sardines was the name of that band. Really old-fashioned sort of stuff, but right up to date. So say the Hot Sardines, based in New York, as is our next guy coming up, Emmett Cohen. If you ever go onto YouTube and put in jazz, you're bound to see a video of Emmett Cohen in a small room in his apartment. He plays the piano and is become quite famous on some of the tracks he plays and some of the guest artists he has. I've chosen a track by Emmett Cohen at the piano. This is called Emmett's Blues. Features on trumpet Bruce Harris, Frank Lacey on trombone, and the tenor sax of T-Von Pennicoat. And along with that, we've got Philip Norris on bass and Joe Farnsworth, great drummer who's been around for quite a while. But here we go. Emmett Cohen on the piano with Emmett's Blues.

Emmett Cohen at the piano there, Emmett's Blues. And as I say, if you go onto YouTube, put in Emmett Cohen, you'll find some wonderful stuff that is recorded. So Emmett Cohen. Now, our track of the week this week on the Nice and Easy Jazz Show with me, Jim Costello, is a number called Four. It was originally written by Miles Davis, and he recorded it on his Blue Haze album and then re-recorded it with John Coltrane on tenor sax, Red Garland at piano, Paul Chambers bass, and Philly Joe Jones on drums. And he recorded it for Prestige, and here's Miles Davis Quintet with

Wonderful sound there of the Miles Davis Quintet. Miles, of course, on trumpet, John Coltrane on tenor sax, and the rhythm section was Red Garland. Wonderful piano player Red Garland was. Paul Chambers was on bass, and Philly Joe Jones on drums. Of course, he was called Philly Joe Jones because there was another Joe Jones, so he's the guy from Philadelphia. Wonderful track called Four. And it was from an album that Miles made for Prestige called Working. He had a contract with Prestige, but he really wanted to record with Columbia Records, so he had to fulfill his contract with Prestige, and he recorded like four albums in 4 days, I think. And that was one of them, Working. The others were Steaming, Relaxing, and I can't think of the fourth one at the moment, but there were four albums. Working, Relaxing, Steaming, and anyway, Four was the track, and it's our Harbour Radio Jazz Track of the Week. And we've got a version of Four that was recorded very recently by a young man who's based in Los Angeles, who has taken some of the old jazz standards and put words to them, and he's made a pretty good job of it. And so his version, his name's Michael Mayo. And here's his version of Four.

Michael Mayo with the old Miles Davis song, Four. And I'm sure we'll hear a lot more of him in the future, because he's got a wonderful voice, and it's quite refreshing to hear him take some of these really old jazz standards and bring them right up to date. Now, our next track is from a band led by drummer Chico Hamilton. Now, Chico was started life playing with the Jerry Mulligan Quartet with Chet Baker, and he was with him for a couple of years, and then he left to set up on his own. And one of the strange things was that Chico Hamilton set up a band with a cellist, yeah, a guy on a cello. Fred Katz was his name, and he sort of featured in that film Jazz on a Summer's Day. But Chico Hamilton made some great albums over the years, and here's a track of his leading quite a modern sort of group, and this is called Bull Rush.

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our jazz legend of the week this week on the Nice and Easy Jazz Show, Sarah Vaughan. Wonderful voice, great stuff. It's amazing how she attracted so many jazz musicians who wanted to play on her sessions. On the two tracks we're playing by Sarah today, they're musicians on the track. Clifford Brown's in there on trumpet, that wonderful trumpet player who died when he was still in his 20s, early 20s, I think. Paul Quinichet on tenor sax, and Herbie Mann on flute. The rhythm section was Jimmy Jones on piano, Herbie Mann on flute. Roy Haynes, that great drummer, and Joe Benjamin on

young vocalists, and she won it. And it was called the Sarah Vaughan competition, because I think Sarah Vaughan, along with Billie Holiday, sort of sum up the great lady vocalists of jazz. Here's another track by Sarah.

Just a reminder that you're listening to the Nice and Easy Jazz Show with me, Jim Costello, here on Harbour Radio, the voice of the community. And every week we look at a UK jazz star who we haven't perhaps heard from for a while. And this week, Elaine Del Mar. Remember Elaine Del Mar? She's now quite a mature lady, and but she's still recording. She's just released an album called Speak Low, and got some really nice tracks on it. And the musicians behind her, just three musicians, four perhaps sometimes, but pianist Barry Green is the main accompanist, with Jim Mullen on guitar and Simon Thorpe on double bass. And here's Elaine Del Mar with a track from Paul Giambess, There's a Boat That's Leaving Soon for New York.

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That last track, Chaco Valdez, Cuban pianist, with You Don't Know What Love Is. Now, on the Nice and Easy Jazz Show, we try to keep up to date with what's happening on the jazz scene, but the jazz scene is quite vibrant at the moment. It's really moving, and there's a lot of young musicians coming through. And I was checking up on an Australian drummer who's called Alexander Flood. And he leads a band which plays some really lovely jazz sounds, as you're about to hear, because here he is leading his band in a track called Nostalgia.

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Well, we've already had one composition by Miles Davis on the Nice and Easy Jazz Show today, but there was another one by the Gerald Wilson Big Band, and that was a track called Milestones, say, written by Miles Davis. And that's our Nice and Easy Jazz Show album of the week. Yes, yeah. Gerald Wilson Big Band. Gerald was a trumpet player down in Los Angeles, and when he got a bit tired, perhaps, of playing the trumpet in sleazy jazz clubs all the while, so he put together a big band. They never toured. He just got local musicians together and took them in the studio and sorted out some arrangements of some classic songs, and it became very popular in the jazz world. That's from a track from an album called The Moment of Truth. As I say, that's our album of the week this week, and it's got some wonderful tracks on it. The big band arrangements, absolutely marvellous, really tight playing by all the musicians involved. And as I say, quite a few musicians who were well known at the time. Joe Pass there on a wonderful guitar solo. Bud Shank was in there on saxophone, as was Harold Land. So they were some of the big names on the West Coast jazz scene. And they played in the Gerald Wilson Big Band. As I say, they never toured, so that meant they clocked on at 9 o'clock in the morning and went home at 5 o'clock at night. And that's the reason why a lot of the West Coast jazz musicians lived such long, healthy lives, because they were never touring and everything that went with touring. But yeah, Gerald Wilson, Big Band. Here's another track called Latino.

As I was saying a bit earlier, there's some great British bands coming through nowadays and making plenty of waves was that band called Coco Roco, and they've won quite a few awards, as our next track from a British band called Ezra Collective. And here they are with a number, lovely title of this number, God Gave Me Feet for Dancing. It features Yasmin Lacey.

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Nice gentle track that There Goes My Heart. It was a band led by Buddy Tate, tenor sax player. I mean, he was part of a group from he was born in Texas, and they used to call him the Texas Tenors. There was a number of tenor players who all seemed to get fame at the same time, and they were called the Texas Tenors. Buddy Tate there, Buddy Tate All-Stars. Johnny Guarneri was a nice pianist on that one, There Goes My Heart. So say, nice gentle end to the nice and easy jazz show with me, Jim Costello, here on Harbour Radio, the voice of the community. And we hope you've heard something that you've liked today on the nice and easy jazz show. And we'll be here same time next week to play you some cool, relaxing and laid-back sort of jazz sounds. And to see us out today, John Coltrane on tenor from his album Blue Train. Here's a track called Moments Noticed. But from me, Jim Costello, thank you and good afternoon.

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2: Two men have been charged following an anti-immigration protest in Portsmouth, while a teenage boy has been released on bail. 76-year-old Timothy Miller is accused of concealing his identity after police used special powers to restrict face coverings. David McNally, who's 33, faces charges of willful obstruction of a highway and attempted criminal damage. It comes after anti-migrant and anti-racism protesters faced off in the city centre on Saturday. AI bosses are worried about the rapid development of the industry. Liz Whittaker has more.
3: The boss of AI company Anthropic says the artificial intelligence industry should slow down its fast-moving development to give safety measures time to catch up. Dario Amade is warning the tech could be capable within 6 to 12 months of leading a swarm that could take over the entire internet.
2: Reform UK says two crypto billionaires who donated a combined £72 million to the party want nothing in return. The donations are the largest in British political history. And Elena Rybakina claimed her first US Open title at Flushing Meadows by defeating a Arina Sabalenka. That's the latest from Radio News Hub. I'm Johnny Holmes.
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2: Two men have been charged following an anti-immigration protest in Portsmouth, while a teenage boy has been released on bail. 76-year-old Timothy Miller is accused of concealing his identity after police used special powers to restrict face coverings. US President Donald Trump has doubled down on his backing for Irish unification, saying he loved the reaction to his comments. His remarks have drawn criticism from conservatives and unionist politicians in Northern Ireland. Concerns are growing about the risks of rapidly developing AI technology. Liz Whittaker has more.
3: AI bosses are in agreement. Elon Musk and Sam Altman have backed a call from the leader of Anthropic for the artificial intelligence industry to slow down to give safety measures time to catch up. Given the rate of development, he's worried that within 6 to 12 months, it could be capable of leading a swarm that could take over the entire internet. Musk simply said, "Dario is right," on X.
2: And it's the Manchester Derby today as the red and the blue sides go head to head at Old Trafford. That's the latest from Radio News Hub. I'm Ben Monte.
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0: 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Damn it, baby, damn it. 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
1: Hey, look out now. Uncle Jim here, broadcasting live from the Barbed Wire Museum. Hey, I hope you enjoyed that last selection by the Peanut Butter and Jelly Gang. But right now, we got a real treat for you. If you got a hitch and you get along, this'll straighten you out. And the local police want to question these boys on how they come to finance this here recording. But they won't ask me where did all my money go, I tell them the truth. I spent most of it on fast cars and women. Best I just wasted. Anyhow, without further ado, here's Midland.

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Second hand from a dealer in Atlanta, I rode up with Daddy when he went there to get.

She's just an old plywood boat with a 75 Johnson with electric choke.

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0: AI bosses are worried about the rapid development of the industry. Liz Whittaker has more.
1: The boss of AI company Anthropic says the artificial intelligence industry should slow down its fast-moving development to give safety measures time to catch up. Dario Amade is warning the tech could be capable within 6 to 12 months of leading a swarm that could take over the entire internet.
0: Two men have been charged following an anti-immigration protest in Portsmouth yesterday. Meanwhile, a teenage boy has been released on bail. And Prime Minister Andy Burnham has taken part in the Great North Run to raise money for a homeless charity. That's the latest from Radio News Hub. I'm Ben Monsey.
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11 minutes past 6 o'clock on a Sunday evening. Welcome along. 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

Yep, it is me, Graham, in for Josh tonight. He's away on another one of his Space Invaders weekends, whatever he does. It was a Star Trek convention last time, so I'm not sure what he's doing. But anyway, we're here until 8 o'clock tonight. Hope you're doing okay. Hope you had a good weekend. Had a nice day today. I've been playing cricket. Amongst the rain showers. What have you all been up to? Anything good? If you want to let me know, 07942 641074 on the WhatsApp. We are available. We'll come straight to me here in the studio. Let me know what you've been up to tonight. So we are turning back time with all the favourites. That's what we do on the show on a Sunday night. We are going all over the place tonight. We'll have Josh's party song tonight. Might sneak in a couple of covers as well for you. And of course, anything you'd like to hear. Again, 07942 641074 on the WhatsApp. You never know your luck tonight. We'll do the weather for you at 7 o'clock and let you know what's happening for the week ahead. We will tell you all about the 13th of September as well. One I can tell you, which you have my blessing to celebrate wholeheartedly tonight. It is National Chocolate Day today. You have my permission. Yep, all about the chocolate today. So you can indulge in your favourite chocolate bar, your favourite chocolate ice cream maybe, or any other weird chocolate combinations you may have. Go on. All right.

0: So between now and 8 o'clock, sit back and enjoy 2 hours, or an hour and three quarters, in fact, of a variation of music from the 60s to the 90s, I think we'll say tonight. We're not going to go too modern like Josh normally does, because we're a bit older than Josh, so he's only a child, so he doesn't know. 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And of course, your smart speakers as well. Right, I'll be quiet now. Here we go, Turn Back Time favourites, Sunday night. 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

1979, Amy Stewart, Knock on Wood. And before that, the wonderful Bad Manners and Lip Up Fatty. 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Sunday night, turn back time favourites. Graham in for Josh.

One of Jamaica's most celebrated musicians, Jimmy Cliff. The Harder They Come from 1972. Born James Chambers. He passed away in November last year, sadly. He was the fourth reggae musician to hold the Order of Merit. An honour granted by the Jamaican government for all the achievements in arts and sciences.

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If you're new to Harbour Radio, we're across all platforms on social media, Facebook, Instagram, X, and TikTok. We're all there. We're all down with the kids here, you know. Nikki's here for 8 o'clock tonight with Soul Classic, Soul Magic. Big Man is still on his holidays. She will take you through your Sunday evening.

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thinking about it, it's not much good telling you that this won best video when you listen to it on the radio, is it really? When you get a chance, go and have a look at the video. Don Henley, The Boys of Summer. Sunday evening, Harbour Radio. We're 25 minutes away from 7 o'clock tonight. We shall do your weather at 7. I think it's safe to say that summer might be over. We can hope for one of those, mystery heat waves again. You never know.

As we said earlier, it is International Chocolate Day today. So you have my permission to go mad on the chocolate tonight. It's also Programmer's Day today. All you computer geeks out there. Roald Dahl Day as well today. I'm sure many people have read his books. Also National Peanut Day today. Positive Thinking Day as well. Hopefully you've had that today. You've been positive, gone out there and thought, right, yeah, tonight we're going to do this on Sunday. No holding back. We're going to get out of bed and do something positive on a Sunday. Now, adults listening may well not have done this today. Apparently, it is National Kids Takeover in the Kitchen Day today. Oh, imagine the mess. It's bad enough having a 17-year-old and a 20-year-old in the house. And the mess they make. But children under the age of a certain, by the looks of the picture, they're very young to be in the kitchen left on their own. And also, if you're in Wales today, and you are listening, it is Iron Man Wales Day today. So a lot of big, strong Welshmen about today. So my time favourites on Harbour Radio. Graham in for Josh. He's away. He shall be back in this chair next week from 6. 07942 641 074 on the WhatsApp. Let us know what you're doing tonight. Have you let your kids loose in the kitchen? Surely not. Once of that there, One Direction, Niall Horan celebrates his birthday today. So we'll take you back to 2013. And apparently, the best song ever. Debatable.

Now, I can confess to taking my young daughter at the time to go and see One Direction at Wembley Stadium. Bucket list. For her, not me.

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1: Also from 2013, great tune, One Republic, Candid Stars. 7 o'clock tomorrow morning, bright and breezy. Steve Sumo is your breakfast host tomorrow. He will keep you up to date with all the traffic and travel and your weather. What's going on around the town tomorrow, 7 a.m., Steve Sumo in this very chair.

Now we know Josh likes his cover versions. That was number one this very day, 1986, for the Communards. Originally a hit for Harold Melvin, the Blue Notes, in 1975, but was also covered by someone else.

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Village People in the Navy. And Randy Jones of said Village People celebrates his birthday today. Yes, you can put your mind at ease. As does our next, a member of our next band, shall we say. Also born in 1952, we say a very happy birthday to Don Was. Of Was Not Was. 1992 got to number 4 for Shake Your Head, Let's Go to Bed.

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1: Indeed it is, James. Thank you very much. The latest forecast for Norfolk. Tonight will be mainly dry with variable cloud, clear spells and just the odd shower possible in spots. Tomorrow we'll see an area of cloud moving in from the west with the odd spot of rain. In the afternoon, the cloud will break up to leave some sunny spells, but a few showers will linger. It will be a warmer day. Your alley for Tuesday to Thursday? Tuesday will start cloudy with a band of showery rain pushing southeastward. Rain and cloud will clear during the afternoon, leaving it mostly sunny. Cooler and fresher than the day before. Wednesday will be mostly sunny day, but in the afternoon cloud and isolated showers could develop. And Thursday could be unsettled with a band of showery rain moving in. A breezy day. Tomorrow you can have 23 degrees tomorrow, Tuesday 21, Wednesday 18, Thursday 18, Friday 19, Saturday will bring you 20 degrees and this time next week will be 19 degrees and sunny, still. Your humidity is 78%, pressure 1021 millibars steady, no idea what that means but... I'm sure someone out there will know what it is. It was observed today at 1700 hours British summer time at Norwich Airport. That, my friends, is your weather.

0: Welcome along to hour two of Turn Back Time Favourites, Sunday evening, Harbour Radio, 1968, The Love Affair, Everlasting Love. And we began with Van Morrison, Bright Side of the Road.
1: You sure do. 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

7:22. Graham in for Josh. He's away with his anorak in one of his Space Invaders weekends or something, whatever he does, I don't know. Funny handshakes and that sort of thing. Did you know that dogs are one of the three deadliest animals in the UK, apparently? The other two being bees and cows. Just watch out.

Undoubtedly the best rap song of all time. 1982, Wham Rap. But this day in 2010 was not a good day for George Michael. He was sent to prison for 8 weeks after being convicted of driving under the influence of drugs and possession of cannabis.

I just snuck that in there once and I've been playing cricket today. I don't know why. Sherbet and How's That? 1976. Australian, apparently.

Glen Campbell, Rhinestone Cowboy from 1975. He released 64 albums in a career that spanned five decades, selling over 45 million records worldwide. And if you like your country music, in my normal position of Tuesday evenings in a couple of weeks' time, we're having a classic country night. If you fancy that,

0: 1996, 86 even. Sorry, I can't even read. Just talking about being old. Nick's here, she's here at 8. We haven't done this for ages, have we?
1: We haven't.
0: We haven't had a chat for ages on the radio.
1: How are you? I remember New Year's Day.
0: We do. That was good.
1: Hilarious. I'm all
0: right. Can you remember the name of the lead singer of Curiosity Killed the Cat?
1: Yes.
0: Go on. I bet you can't say it correctly.
1: Oh, actually, now I've said that. I see him with his hat. He's got a French last name.
0: He has got a very French last name. First name, Ben.
1: Ben. Oh,
0: yeah. Ben Volpellier.
1: Oh, Volpellier.
0: Perrier.
1: Do you think that's real?
0: They used to call him Ben Volavant, didn't they? It was easier. Ben Volavant.
1: I tell you what, they did some good tunes, though. They did.
0: Back in the day. 1986, I would have been 17 then.
1: I was 16.
0: Actually, 6. We just left school, 86, hadn't we? Of course we had.
1: Yeah, well, you had. I had to wait till 87.
0: 87, yeah. 86. We're just sitting here like two old people drinking tea.
1: Yes, reminiscing
0: honestly,
1: about being young.
0: Moaning. We had a good moan. Reminisce about being young and then we got a cup of tea.
1: Don't you think moaning is quite...
0: healthy.
1: Healthy, I do.
0: Everyone loves a good moan.
1: And the English are very good at it.
0: Oh, tremendous.
1: That and the weather.
0: Qualifications in moaning, 100%, and the weather. Yeah, I don't like this time of year now. It's getting dark too early, isn't it?
1: It is. And have you read about this El Nino effect that's...
0: Yes.
1: Yeah, wet and windy.
0: Lovely. Great. Can't wait. That'd be lovely, won't it? To be fair, we've had a really nice summer and just...
1: Yeah, we have.
0: It's going to ruin it.
1: It is going to ruin it because I would rather have really cold but bright blue skies, wrap up warm, go out for a walk.
0: You're a beach woman though, aren't you? You love the beach, don't you?
1: 100%. Every day I love it. So wet and windy to me is like, what am I going to do? All winter.
0: Go for a walk on the beach.
1: Well,
0: in the wet and the wind.
1: In the grey.
0: With your woolly hat on in a scarf.
1: Yes.
0: To be fair, that's quite a nice thing to do sometimes.
1: It is. And then you get in the warm and it's like cobwebs.
0: I've said that now. Rach will be texting me in a minute. We're never going to walk on the beach in the wet and the wind. That's never going to happen. But then again, she's on about getting a dog. So maybe that might happen.
1: Well, then you've kind of got to,
0: haven't you? That's an excuse.
1: I wouldn't mind a dog. It's that commitment. You've got to be sure. But if two of you kind of share the commitment...
0: Of a dog. I'm not saying I'm going to share it. She said she's going to get a dog.
1: Oh, she's going to get... Well, there you are. That's taking the poop scoop and all of that out of it.
0: Yes, exactly. They have the limitations, dogs, don't they?
1: They do. But you know what? I can just think we need that music that Gary...
0: Dog music?
1: No. That sort of romantic music that they used to play at 11 o'clock on a BBC One back in the day.
0: 11 o'clock?
1: Yeah, that when they used to do the Oh, what's it called? They used to read out...
0: What?
1: Yes!
0: That! Our tune,
1: just imagine, you and Rachel, it's wet and a windy day. You and Toto are walking
0: Toto?
1: Along...
0: Toto?
1: I don't know. I'm
0: seriously?
1: Trust walking me, along.
0: If there's any dog in the Rachel household and it's male, it's going to be called George.
1: Oh, 100%. George. Okay, you and George.
0: Me and George,
1: Rachel,
0: yep.
1: The wind blowing through your hair... And, Rachel's hair.
0: She's just texted me, believe it or not. She says, we will when we get my dog. And I will be clearing up his... You see?
1: But just think, and then you...
0: That's why they call a man's best friend.
1: You glance at each other and smile.
0: Yeah. And think it's your turn to pick that thing in the bag up.
1: Yeah. And you know what? Dogs, all you got to do is feed them, give them a little stroke, and they love you. And they're loyal. I mean, what could you... want for more in your life.
0: Going out the wet, the rain, the wind, getting soaking wet, freezing cold.
1: And then they'll come home and keep your feet warm.
0: Yeah, mess all the carpet up when they walk in the door. They're the things they're the things she's got to consider. The mucky carpets, etc.
1: And the car. The car.
0: Stinking a dog.
1: Wet dog.
0: Yep, wet dog in the car. There you go.
1: But you know what? Love conquers all. And if you love your dog that much, I'm sure that won't bother you so much.
0: she said you would if you loved me. I think we both know that's true. So yes, I would end up walking the dog and picking his...
1: This is so romantic. Oh, I might borrow somebody's dog. Go walking on the beach tomorrow.
0: Is this it? Maybe this. I think that's something. Someone's missed a trick there. I think someone should get some dogs where you can hire them for the hour.
1: I mean, you can go and borrow my doggy. Have you seen that?
0: BorrowMyDoggy.com. Seriously, is there a website that you can actually borrow people's dogs?
1: Done it. my sister, a lady who was housebound, she only had a little chihuahua.
0: sorry to hear that.
1: Beep, beep.
0: hey, only you, Nick. It's great to have you back. I love these chats.
1: But yeah, my sister used to, on her day off, used to go around, pick up, what was his name? Mount something funny. Anyway, she'd pick him up, take him on to the, you know, for walks and stuff. And she got her fix of a dog. The lady got her chihuahua getting a bit of fresh air.
0: I just laughed because Rachel said all you have to do, all she would have to do is give me a little stroke.
1: Oh,
0: you know, like
1: there
0: the
1: you
0: dog.
1: Go. Yes.
0: Yeah.
1: You see, lots of winning
0: points.
1: Everything
0: just turns, doesn't it? It's gone. We've lost it now, Nick.
1: All right.
0: It's gone from romantic walks on the beach to filth.
1: Do you remember the times when Rach was in with you?
0: Oh yeah.
1: On Tuesday nights.
0: Yeah. Honestly.
1: Comedy gold.
0: She is comedy gold. So are you, to be fair, because you don't realise what you say half the time, do you?
1: Unfortunately,
0: you
1: not.
0: Don't, which is good. Anyway, I'm going to play two more songs and let you have a go at this DJ malarkey.
1: Ooh.
0: All right?
1: I'll give it a go.
0: Lovely. That's what you need to do. All right? Thank you. Let's all dog's mess, etc.
1: Yes.
0: www.fireyourdog.com.
1: Borrow my doggy, Rachel.
0: Where are we? 7:53, Sunday evening. This is Harbour Radio, and this is Fat Larry and his band. From 1982.

That, my friends, is just about your lot. Thank you very much for your company. Young Josh will be back in his chair next week from 6. Back from his Space Invaders weekend. He'll tell you all about it, I'm sure. And I will see you Tuesday night from 7 for Nearly the Weekend. Nick's up next. Soul Classics, Soul Magic, calming you down for a Sunday night.

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It's me, Nikki Van Doren, here with Soul Classic Soul Magic, here till 10 o'clock tonight. Starting off there with Brass Construction and Get Up to Get Down from 1979. 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

Birds, Do It, Blew It from 1974. Definitely a little bit of Fatback Band in there. Don't know which came first, but definitely the same kind of feel. You listen to Harbour Radio on a Sunday night, Sunday nights like they used to be. It's Soul Classic, Soul Magic with me, Nikki. It was supposed to be Nikki and Wayne tonight. However, Mr. Emery isn't feeling too good, so it is just me. However, he has left a rather delicious playlist, which we have heard from the start. I will add a few other bits in, but loving the funky vibe, Wayne. Really am. He's listening in. If you would like to contact me this evening, nearly said this morning then, just so used to doing the morning show, you can. I would love to hear from you. 07942 641074. 07942 641074. Straight to the studio. Let me know what you're doing. If you'd like a tune played, I think even we could probably do that for you tonight. Going till just after nine with the funky stuff. Then after then, it'll be In Bed with Lamont Dozier for you now. On the One. Another funktastic tune from Wayne.

Sky with lots of Y's on the end. Call Me from 1981. Are you old enough to remember that? Were you out partying to that tune back in the day? You were? I know, me too. I'm not going to say me too because I was like 10 or 11, but they used to play it later on in the 80s. That's a good thing about the 80s music and the 90s, but I'm going to say specifically some of the 80s, late 70s funk and groove and all of that just stands the test of time. Must say good evening to Kev. He is listening in. A bit different to the Tuesday morning show, eh, Kev? No Guess a TV theme tune here. You could have Guess a Tune, though. Here till 10 o'clock tonight. We will slow things down around 9:15-ish for you, just getting you ready to go to bed. If you've got to work tomorrow, you need to be in bed early. I don't have to work. Fantastic. Don't you just love Mondays like that? It's going to be a nice day as well. It's going to be about 23 degrees. It's a beach day. New Jersey Connection now, and Love Don't Come Easy. You're listening to Harbour Radio on a Sunday night. Sunday nights like they used to be.

0: Fat Larry's band, Looking for Love. You listen to Harbour Radio on a Sunday night. Sunday nights like they used to be. Who is in tonight? Sunday nights are a little bit, because the TV is usually quite good on a Sunday night. And I know you're being out in the daytime doing this and doing that, and you're tired and you've had your belly's full of Sunday dinner. And now you've got your feet up, you're on the sofa, and you're flicking through the TV. I know. But you see, the good thing about that is that what you do, you turn the volume down, you put subtitles on, you listen to this show on your whatever, your smart speaker, your phone, whatever, and you watch. You can just take in the music into your brain, into your ears, and still watch what you want to watch, but just read the subtitles. I mean, come on. We're all getting older. Half the time you can't hear anyway, and I bet you got subtitles on anyway. Or is that just me? Maybe. Okay. Right, we have got some Chaka Khan coming up for you next. Did any of you watch last night? Or maybe you were lucky enough to be there at the Radio 2 Picnic in the Park. Chaka was live last night. Thoughts? I think she sounded very good. She did. At times she looked like she was a little bit bored. I think she's just done it so many times. And I did notice the show was, I mean, I went to see her in Blenheim Palace in 2024. It was the same kind of setup, but she had a new track out, which was good. She did a great job. And it's Chaka. I mean, come on, you cannot diss that lady. She is a legend. So we've got her coming up after this.
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Going into In Bed With around 9:15. But first, keeping the funk alive, Reuben Wilson. Got to get your own. 1975. Love this floor filler.

The Fatback Band, Is This the Future, from the same titled album, 1983. One of many, many good

So, very sad news last week. Britfunk and, well, in general, actually, music lost a kind, amazing, wonderful man, Harry Brown. Most, if you listen to the show, mostly you might know him from Britfunk Association, Beggar and Co., but absolutely played in just Bob Marley, the West End musical, numerous bands. I can't even, there's too many to mention. Fantastic musician, a teacher, an all around just wonderful human being. Social media, the outpouring of sentiments on there for him, just saying about how, what a wonderful guy he was. Gone too soon. Very sad. As a Britfunk Association fan, Beggar and Co., High Tension, all of that, because it is an amalgamation of British funk, great musicians. Very sad. But here we go. This tune, though, I didn't know which one to pick, but I've gone with this one. And then we're going into In Bed With.

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2: Man, here we go again, girl. First of all, I want to say that

David Scott, You Don't Have to Be Hard, from the album Bumpy Nights. Love that tune. It's not an old one, 2023, I think it was, but it's going to be a classic. Is it going to be a classic? Who cares? I like it. We're now in bed with, not Nev, because he's not here, it's in bed with Nikki. Slowing it down till 10 o'clock tonight, getting you all relaxed. I'm ready for bed. This next tune, we're going to go back to the 80s. I loved this tune the first time I heard it. I still love it. It's a real 80s feel. Ray Parker Jr. I don't think that man should sleep alone. I hope you're not sleeping alone tonight.

This next track, I don't know how I discovered it. I just did, you know, and just started listening to all his albums and just absolutely loved him as a musician. This is taken from the album Rhythm of Life series, part two. This is Jeffrey Smith and Feeling You. Listening to Harbour Radio on a Sunday night. The time is 10:40. Here till 10 o'clock with some smooth

November 2007, off a great album. Well, excuse me, that's all for me from tonight. I'll be back on Tuesday morning, 10 a.m. for the Tuesday tune-in. If not, you can catch me next Sunday back here. Nev should be back, so it'll be the two of us next Sunday night. Thank you all for tuning in. Have a wonderful rest of your night. Have a wonderful week ahead. The sun is going to shine tomorrow. It's going to be about 23 degrees. Enjoy it while you can. You've been listening to me, Nikki Van Doren, here on Harbour Radio 107.4 FM. Take care and good night.

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